0: RTS, option musique.
1: I do my hair toss, check my nails. 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

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It's not about the things you do, it's more about

0: 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Option musique.
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1: Preaching to an empty room. Neon light makes me feel the sun is shining through the blinds. My eyes are closed, shimmering sounds pantomime.

RTS. 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My mouth spits into dry lips, distorted soul. No imagery or magic until I let go.